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Oh yes. 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
0: Yay. 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Thank you, Luther.
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0: 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Are you all right?
1: 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Are you all right?
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